0: Happy birthday to the birthday boy.
1: Good morning to the birthday boy. The birthday boy won't wake up on his own birthday. I guess I'm just gonna have to open up all his presents without him.
2: I'm up!
1: I thought that might wake you up. Okay, blow him out. Awesome! Okay, how about some chocolate chip pancakes?
2: With whipped cream?
1: I think I can make that happen.
2: Then what?
1: Then we can do whatever you want.
2: I want to find a rocket ship.
1: Nice. And you know where we can do that?
2: Where?
1: At the park. Houston, are we ready for takeoff?
2: Ready.
1: In five, four, three, two, one.
2: Ignition!
1: I'm gonna get dizzy.

0: Lauren? I can't find him. He's gone.
1: What happened?
0: He was on the swing and I looked away for 1 second, and when I looked back, he was gone.
1: Who?
0: Aaron, our son.
1: Honey, we don't have a son.
0: What?
1: We decided not to have it.
0: That's not possible.
1: Look, we have this conversation every year. I'm sorry. I didn't realize it was today.
0: His name is Aaron. And he loves rocket ships and he wants to be an astronaut. He has beautiful blue eyes. He called me Mom and he told me he loved me. Today's his birthday. He's our son.